and a major motion picture. We're talking 9 to 5. The original Country Gold takes you to the movies this weekend, 3 times an hour, and Dolly Parton is about to punch in.

0: weekend, I mentioned guided tours of the Honky Tonk Ranch belonging to the Bellamy Brothers in Florida. 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
0: Hiya, Wally. What you doing?
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0: original Country Gold with Rowdy Yates, taking you to the movies this weekend. The Urban Cowboy motion picture soundtrack hit the million sales mark, which was big back then, but it also lit the fuse on the country lifestyle movement, and for millions of people, it just never faded away. Certainly did a lot of good for Mickey Gilley and one of his best buddies, Johnny Lee, who was lucky enough to not only be a mainstay at his club, but he had two hit singles from the album as well. Cherokee Fiddle was one, Looking for Love was the other. But who else benefited from that song? A couple of school teachers from Mississippi. They were the ones that wrote it, and after its success, went on to write big hit songs for Ann Murray, David Frizzell, Reba McEntire, and others.
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0: 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And that is when Cowboy Jack Clement and a new producer in town by the name of Alan Reynolds said, you know what? Why don't you just record them yourself? Ain't it funny the way things work out? 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
0: From Reba McEntire, I'd be happy to do it. What's your name?
1: Audrey.

calculate the love and friendship. And man alive, did I get a bunch of that last weekend in Michigan. Had a great time with my pals at WATZ and the Michigan Brown Trout Festival. And now we set our sights on our next appearance, which happens in October as we jet our way to Kentucky and the Daniel Boone Festival. That'll be our second time there too. And I have been assured that our Friday night appearance will include an all-star entertainer. They just haven't told me who that is yet, but they've had some great ones in the

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0: 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Toby Keith, How Do You Like Me Now? The original country gold.
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2: 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We're also going to throw in one of our collectible new look guitar picks for 2026, and you're one of the first people to win one of those.
3: Well, good.
1: Portions of this program have been pre-recorded.
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2: The Killers 3 was a fairly forgettable movie, but the Merle Haggard single on that soundtrack did quite well. Matter of fact, Merle did too, because one of the producers figured out fast that Merle could not only sing, he was Hollywood handsome.

0: Tracy Lawrence has got a great podcast, and a week or so ago, he had a chat with Jamie Johnson, who talked a lot about the Grand Ole Opry, its past, its present, and its future. You can find it on his Facebook page at The Real Tracy Lawrence. I See It Now is on the original Country Gold.
1: 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We listen to 103.5 WTCM. And I'm looking to hear a little Duke Newton. My neighbor Gary would appreciate it.

0: I never knew you were a pickup man. Joe Diffie from the original Country Gold and Robbie Yates. Getting into the spirit of our movie theme this weekend, and if you put your nose close to the speaker, you can probably smell the Junior Mints. In just a few, it's the final track we will feature from the Urban Cowboy motion picture soundtrack, and it really helped country singer Kenny Rogers establish himself as the king of the crossover power ballad. The song we will play crossed over from country to the pop charts. It crossed the border and became a huge hit in Canada, and it even performed quite well on the beautiful music charts, which many would not think would be something Kenny would want to brag about, but his accountants beg to differ.
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0: Whose bed have your boots been under? Shania Twain's Gotta Know, the original Country Gold with Rowdy Yates, leaving you with one final movie tune from George Strait and Pure Country before we sweep up the popcorn from underneath the seats and get on out of here. What's up next weekend? It's the music of Tracy Lawrence, who is really having the time of his life this summer on his 35th anniversary tour, and even he had no idea how big this thing was going to be. And I bet a lot of you are wondering, does he have the material to make up a supersized salute? And the answer is yes. With 18 songs that hit the country top 10 and 8 number ones, there's a lot of material to pick from.
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1: Hi there, what's your name?
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3: Here's the deal. 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But

0: riding my thumb to Mexico. Doesn't really sound like a practical plan to me these days. Matter of fact, if you've got the app, I just go ahead and call an Uber. It's Johnny Rodriguez from the original Country Gold.
1: Hey, this is John calling.
0: John, what you doing?
1: Oh, not much. I listen to Tight Fitting Jeans by Conway Twitty.
0: Happy

0: First thing I would do, fumigate the house. But I'm a bit of a clean freak. What you gonna do with the cowboy? The original country gold. Rowdy Yates, getting back to more of your request at 855-697-6939 in just a few. We are at the movies this weekend and the million sales mark of the Urban Cowboy motion picture soundtrack. A real tipping point for Johnny Lee, Mickey Gilley, and Charlie Daniels too, who had moderate success up until that point. But his hit single from that movie enjoyed more crossover success than most others on it. That led to much more exposure for Charlie, too. Making an appearance on American Bandstand, that was a big thing. And making appearances on rock radio as well, which meant in a 10-minute period, you would hear him sandwiched in between Rod Stewart and The Knack, which really doesn't sound that bad to me.
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went down to Georgia. 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

0: music. It's called Little Miss Twain, and it just dropped yesterday. Shania Twain, Any Man of Mine, the original country gold at 855-MY-ROWDY.
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0: That is a good one, for sure. Where are you calling from?
1: Polk County, Florida.
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0: 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John Michael Montgomery, I love the way you love me. The original country gold with Rowdy Yates, and I can feel the warmth all the way over here.
1: Hi.
0: Hello there.
1: How are you?
0: Well, I'm great. What's going on?
1: We're just hanging around the fire. My husband and parents camping in Bay City.
0: What can I play for you?
1: Anything by

0: 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Instant winner.
1: Hey, what's up, Rowdy?
2: How are you? What's your name?
1: I'm good. I'm Jeremy.
2: Congratulations to you. You are caller number 10. That makes you a winner.
1: All right. Sweet.
2: 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And sweet goodies are coming your way. 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
1: Awesome, man. 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

0: Doug Stone, Jukebox with a Country Song, the original Country Gold with Rowdy Yates, and Classic Country Favorites by request. More of them on the way from 855-697-6939. Three times an hour, we are taking you to the movies, and let me tell you why. The Urban Cowboy motion picture soundtrack went platinum for sales of 1 million copies this weekend in 1980. Now, back then, that was huge, but nobody benefited from it more than the man we will play next, because it was his nightclub that played the primary backdrop for this movie. We will all go to Gilly's next.
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0: Got a friend by the name of Frank who checks out the show every single weekend on the Legend 105.5 in Fresno. Had to hear some California kind of country. Highway 101 from the original Country Gold. Rowdy Yates at 855-697-6939. And as long as we are in the Golden State,
1: I would like to hear some Merle Haggard, Ramblin' Fever.
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0: Summers on his 35th anniversary tour, and we really should do something to mark that momentous occasion. Got my wheels spinning. I'll let you know later in the show. Tracy Lawrence from the original Country Gold. Rowdy here, taking you to the movies this weekend. And Pure Country wasn't really a blockbuster. Matter of fact, George Strait was the draw. While it did mark George Strait's major motion picture debut as an actor, it really was the music that made that movie. Matter of fact, I'm going to stick my neck out and say, over time, the song we will play next likely took in more cash than the box office ticket window did back in 1995. And while the flick did fade away, Dusty's hit single sure didn't.
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0: someone would step up and stream the Alan Jackson final and farewell concert that happened in Nashville a couple of weeks ago. Looks like it's going to be NBC and Peacock sometime this fall. I'll let you know. Here in the Real World is on the original Country Gold.
1: Brady, what's up, buddy?
0: Hey, man, what are you doing?
1: Sitting around camping with a group of people, man.
0: Very cool.
1: Yeah, I was hoping we could make a request.
0: Sure.
1: What about some Crystal Gayle?

0: 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Instant winner.
1: Hey, Rowdy.
2: What's your name?
1: Adam.
2: Adam, where are you calling from?
1: McAlpin, Florida.
2: Well, let me say congratulations to you. You are caller number 10. That means you are a winner.
1: All right.
2: And a Rowdy Triple Play prize pack is coming your way, Adam. That includes our full color autograph and our fourth generation car or cooler decal. We're also going to throw in our collectible new look guitar pick for 2026. You are one of the first people to win one.
1: That's terrific.
0: Portions of this program have been pre-recorded.
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That's Kane Brown's Woman, Southern Virginia's country station, B99.9 Morning. Got a couple after six, Craig, here at the PBT Studios. Things you need to know in just a couple of minutes. Right now, it's Mark Chestnut's

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P99.9. Morning. It's Craig here at the PPT Studios, top side of a Monday. I know, it's all right. We'll make it through. Here's John Morgan. This

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1: With news on B99.9, I'm Lisa Rotman. A group of Franklin County residents has filed a complaint against County Administrator Steve Sandy, Board Chair Lori Smith, and Vice Chair Nick Mitchell, alleging violations of Virginia law amid tensions over potential data center development. The complaint claims Smith failed to disclose a conflict of interest during budget discussions and that all three violated the Virginia Freedom of Information Act by making decisions outside public meetings. The county attorney has disputed those claims. A state inspection report has exposed unsanitary conditions at the Danville Area Humane Society. The Virginia Department of Agriculture and Consumer Services identified 7 violations during a November inspection. The shelter will not face fines due to corrective actions already taken. A section of Route 777 in Henry County is closed after recent weather caused a pipe to wash out. The incident has left a gaping hole on the roadway, leading to the closure near Route 620. Residents and through traffic will need to use the signal detour in place by taking Old Liberty Road to Route 58 East, connecting back to

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That's Kenny Chesney, living in Fast Forward, Southern Virginia's country station, B99.9. Remember when you were a kid and it was bedtime and Ma or Pa would tell you, good night, don't let the bed bugs bite. Well, I just ran across a list, the 10 worst cities for bed bugs. We'll pass it on in just a moment.

0: Scotty McCreary, along with Hootie and Bottle Rockets, Southern Virginia's country station, B99.9. So, the 10 worst cities for bed bugs. As far as I know, I've never been bitten by one. As far as I know. Maybe I have and didn't know it. But as far as I know, I've not had that issue. Orkin has released their annual ranking of the cities with the worst bed bug problems. Ranking is based on rendition and commercial treatments from May 2020, and commercial treatments from May 2025 to May 2026. Densely populated cities with high turnover of visitors apparently face the biggest challenges. So the 10 worst cities, I'm going to start at 10 and go backwards. So number 10, Grand Rapids, Michigan. Number 9, Pittsburgh. Number 8, Columbus, Ohio. Number 7, a little too close for comfort, Washington, D.C., although I don't go there often. Springfield, Illinois was 6th. Indianapolis, 5th. 4th, Cleveland, Ohio. 3rd, Detroit. 2nd, Los Angeles. And the number 1 city for bed bugs, Chicago. Stick around. Next couple of minutes, we've got some Lady A, some Chris Young, too. B99.9, best of the legends, the best of today.
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Minutes away from 7 o'clock, another ABC News update for you in just a couple of minutes. We'll also get the latest on the forecast. Here's Chris Young.

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Morgan Wallen, don't we? Southern Virginia's country station, B99.9. Couple after 7, it's Craig. Impossible question within minutes. Morning. Here's Clay Walker.

0: That is Sarah Evans and a little bit stronger. Southern Virginia's country station, B99.9, time for your impossible question. So your impossible question this morning, as always, powered by McKinney Heating and Air. But your question this morning has to do with, shopping. So today's question is this. 11% of people start shopping for this as soon as August starts. What is it? If you think you know the answer this morning, I want you to text me, 276-629-9999. All right? Once again, your question. 11% of people start shopping for this as soon as August starts. What do you think it is? That's your impossible question this morning. Answer correctly, you'll be in the running for the swag, which includes that B99.9 Legacy hats, a koozie, and a pen or two. That's what you get a chance to win. 11% of people start shopping for this as soon as August starts. What is it? That's your impossible question this morning. Text me your answer, 276-629-9999. Good luck.
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1: With news on B99.9, I'm Lisa Rotman. A section of Route 777 in Henry County is closed after recent weather caused a pipe to wash out. The incident has left a gaping hole on the roadway, leading to the closure near Route 620. Residents and through traffic will need to use the signal detour in place by taking Old Liberty Road to Route 58 East, connecting back to Route 777. A group of Franklin County residents has filed a complaint against County Administrator Steve Sandy, Board Chair Lori Smith, and Vice Chair Nick Mitchell, alleging violations of Virginia law amid tensions over potential data center development. The complaint claims Smith failed to disclose a conflict of interest during budget discussions and that all three violated the Virginia Freedom of Information Act by making decisions outside public meetings. The county attorney has disputed those claims. A state inspection report has exposed unsanitary conditions at the Danville Area Humane Society. The Virginia Department of Agriculture and Consumer Services identified 7 violations during a November inspection. The shelter will not face fines due to corrective actions already taken. 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

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Just a couple of minutes. We'll do that around 7:50-ish.

That's Co Wetzel and Jesse Murf. That's called High Road, Southern Virginia's country station, B99.9. It's Craig. And time for your sports report. 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We keep you rolling. So Kyle Shanahan returned to training camp yesterday. He's the head coach for the San Francisco 49ers. He'd been in a really bad car wreck. I guess it was around the middle of July 14th. He had an accident, collided with an SUV near his home, broke his nose, three ribs, his hand, had a bunch of stitches, suffered a concussion. But he did make it back to training camp for the San Francisco 49ers, because that was a story. I didn't even hear about that crash until late last week. But he is, if you're a 49ers fan, or just, you know, football in general, glad he's all right. That was a bad crash. Golf. So there's a new name in town, college golf phenom Jackson Koivun, beat Scottie Scheffler to win his first PGA Tour title. Less than a month after turning pro, 21-year-old Jackson Koivun grabbed his first win on the PGA Tour, a former Auburn College star. He beat a bunch of big names in the 3M Open in Blaine, Minnesota. Ended up winning $1.6 million, taking first prize. Not too shabby. He finished 25 under par for the win. Not since Tiger Woods as a player burst onto the scene quite like Mr. Koivun. So that's a name we'll have to remember. All right, Major League Baseball scoreboard from last night. Rays slide by Cleveland, 1-0. Nationals all over the D-backs. Well, that was a close game. It's just nobody played defense. 10-7. Braves beat the Orioles 3-2. Pirates 8, Cubs 7. Red Sox, they topped the Blue Jays 6-1. It's the Royals over the Tigers 5-4. Mets beat the Dodgers 8-3. Padres 5, Marlins 3. Twins topped the Athletics 11-8. Brewers topped the Rockies 11-2. White Sox 12-3 over the Astros. Reds 5-3 over the Cardinals. Mariners, Angels, and Phillies, all winners in Major League Baseball. So let's talk some racing. At Oak Level Raceway on Friday night, night cut short by some rain in the area. Did get a race in three quarters in. For the Hornets feature, it was TJ Smith with his sixth win of the season at Oak Level Raceway. And for the Ridge Runner late models, got about 16 laps of the 25-lap feature in. Benji Hicks, your winner. Started from the pole, and he was the leader when everything shut down for the raindrops, so he was awarded your win. NASCAR racing over the weekend from Indianapolis Raceway Park. Lane Riggs dominance in winning the truck race on Friday.

Jason Quapel scored his first career win in the O'Reilly Auto Parts Series on Saturday afternoon at Indy. And in your Cup Series race yesterday from the Brickyard, Corey Heim held off Christopher Bell and Joey Logano over the final 34-lap green flag run to win his second Cup race in just his 15th start. Now, this seems odd to say, no races this weekend. NASCAR has the weekend off. I guess it's summer break for the Cup Series, the O'Reilly Auto Parts Series, and the Truck Series. I don't know what we're going to do this weekend. That's your sports report, powered this morning by Cunningham Tire. We keep you rolling. 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

That's Randy Houser, How Country Feels, here on Southern Virginia's Country Station, B99.9. Don't want you thinking I forgot the impossible question. I didn't. I've got that for you here in just a second. Your responses will fire those back at you momentarily. I do want to get into the forecast here real quick. Going to be a mostly sunny day today in Southern Virginia. Today's high topping out around 88. Tonight, partly cloudy, cooling off to 67. And then for tomorrow, chance of showers and thunderstorms back in the forecast. Again, another chance in the afternoon. It's going to be a partly sunny day, high around 89, about a 70% chance of some showers or thunderstorms here in Southern Virginia. Clears up a bit for Wednesday, sunshine 85, and rest of the week hanging there in the mid-80s with sunny skies. Currently here in Southern Virginia, we're checking in with 66 degrees Rocky Mount, 65 Martinsville, and 67 here with the station playing the best of the legends and the best of today. B99.9. So that impossible question this morning, 11% of people start shopping for this as soon as August starts. What is it? And you were texting in your answers today. And we had Darren text in Christmas. Actually, Christmas, a popular guest this morning. Darren, Chuck, Robert, Susan, Victoria, all guessing Christmas. Another guest was back to school supplies. Susan texted that one in. Patricia from the 540 with Thanksgiving dinner. May have to make payments on that this year. Great guesses, but not the ones we were looking for. However, we did get a correct answer. Troy Lester from the 540 texted in Halloween candy. And that was the right answer. Yes, believe it or not. 11% of people start shopping for Halloween candy as soon as August starts. Halloween decorations, candy, and all the Halloween stuff I have seen starting to make its way onto the shelves. So there you go. So Troy Lester, you're in the running for the swag, which includes that B99.9 legacy hat and some other cool stuff. We will draw for that coming up on Friday morning right here on B99.9. Sneaking up on 8 o'clock, another ABC News update within minutes. Here's Parker McCollum. This is What Kind of Man? On Southern Virginia's country station, B99.9.

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1: ABC News, I'm Sherry Preston. The hunt is on in Seattle for a second shooter after gunfire tore through a food festival. This woman was there and ran for her life.
2: We went inside the first building because we saw a few people going to a building. So we went in there and we went like down the stairs and we just hid in the garage.
1: Police now think two people started shooting at each other. Three people are dead, another four hurt, including a two-year-old. Relative quiet in the Middle East with a pause in the war. ABC's Matt Rivers is in Jordan.
3: We have paused military operations against Iran and the Iranians have done the same. It's now been more than 2 days that we've seen without any strikes going back and forth between both countries after the better part of 2 weeks of both of those countries trading lethal strikes. So, you know, the question is, why is that happening? Well, what's clear is that there is some diplomacy going on.
1: The pause also allowing for oil prices to fall. Hundreds of thousands of people evacuated in France and Spain in the midst of wildfires. This is ABC News.
4: 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Taking the kayaks out on the lake, hot dogs on the grill, and your sister's boyfriend pulling out his acoustic.

0: guitar.
1: Everyone quiet! Harrison's playing. Wow, you're so good, Harrison.
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That's Ella Langley's Be Her here on Southern Virginia's Country Station, B99.9. We talk a lot about the different generations, the baby boomers, Gen X, millennials, Gen Z, and the differences between the different generations. And I ran across this morning. I was like, this is kind of cool. Let's talk about this. So I will get into this in just a couple of minutes. But apparently, a good job looks very different.

a good job looks very different depending on what generation you're asking what a good job is. We'll run into this in just a couple of minutes. Here's Reba. This is Hal Blue, Southern Virginia's country station.

That's Brad Paisley, and we danced here on Southern Virginia's country station, P99.9. So every generation has a different idea of what a good job looks like. So I'm going to start with the younger generation and move backwards toward the older generation. So we'll start with Gen Z. So what does Gen Z believe a great job is? Gen Z believes a great job is one that understands they're human. They tend to care deeply about mental health and workplace culture and whether the company actually practices what it preaches. They're not as willing to overlook a toxic manager or needing to be consistently available for their job. In most cases, they'll just leave and go somewhere else. I've found that to be true. Millennials, they see a good job as something that offers more than just a fancy title. After being told to go to college and work hard to eventually land the career of their dreams, they graduated into a world of economic uncertainty. For millennials, having a good job means finding the sweet spot between purpose, pay, and enough work-life balance to remember why they're doing it in the first place. That kind of makes sense. All right, for Gen Z, here I am. For Gen Z, a good job is consistent without completely taking over their life. Gen Z is the first generation to start to see the career ladder wobble.

0: and learned that loyalty to a job doesn't always guarantee loyalty in return. They appreciate a steady paycheck, but they also work hard without letting it consume them entirely. They just want to be paid fairly and respected and then left alone enough to do their work. Where's my dinger? Ding! For the baby boomers, baby boomers associate a great job with stability and a long-term career. The idea of staying with one company for decades isn't seen as boring or tedious to them. It's proof they built something solid. In their eyes, a good job might not be the most exciting one in the world, but it's the job that provides a steady income and helps them to support their family. So that's what a good job looks like to different generations. I thought that was interesting this morning. Stick around. Got some George Strait, the band Perry, and before you know it, local and state news with Lisa Rodman coming right up here on B99.9.
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0: 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Local and state news coming up, plus your latest forecasts in just a few minutes. Morning, here's Cody Johnson's latest. It's called Horseback.
1: He's a ranch hand in a pinch, man. Hotter than the red on the cattle brand. 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A cast iron skillet swing.

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2: With news on B99.9, I'm Lisa Rotman. A group of Franklin County residents has filed a complaint against County Administrator Steve Sandy, Board Chair Lori Smith, and Vice Chair Nick Mitchell, alleging violations of Virginia law amid tensions over potential data center development. The complaint claims Smith failed to disclose a conflict of interest during budget discussions and that all three violated the Virginia Freedom of Information Act by making decisions outside public meetings. The county attorney has disputed those claims. A state inspection report has exposed unsanitary conditions at the Danville Area Humane Society. The Virginia Department of Agriculture and Consumer Services

0: identified 7 violations during a November inspection. The shelter will not face fines due to corrective actions already taken. A section of Route 777 in Henry County is closed after recent weather caused a pipe to wash out. The incident has left a gaping hole on the roadway, leading to the closure near Route 620. Residents and through traffic will need to use the signal detour in place by taking Old Liberty Road to Route 58 East, connecting back to Route 777. With news on B99.9, I'm Lisa Rutman.
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home was a place to go. Load the truck up, hit the dirt road. Jump the barbed wire, spread the word. 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King in the can and the Marlboro man. Jack and Jim were a few good men. Where you learn how to kiss and cuss and fight too. 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And all this small town, he said, she said. 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You better mind your business, man. Watch your mouth before I have to knock that loud mouth out. I'm tired of talking, man. Y'all ain't listening. Them old dirt

Jason Aldean's Dirt Road Anthem here on Southern Virginia's Country Station, B99.9. No racing this weekend. NASCAR's got the week off. I guess it's summer break. We're not just talking the Cup Series. Cup Series, O'Reilly Auto Parts Series, Truck Series. No racing this weekend. What the hell are we going to do this weekend?

0: 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You can read about Aaron Tippin and that concert coming up, Wind Vineyard, Smith Mount Lake. Matter of fact, we're going to have your last chance to score tickets for that show coming up tomorrow morning right here on Southern Virginia's country station, B99.9. Also, you can read about Volunteer Fire Department, Ferrystone Volunteer Fire Department, having their golf tournament fundraiser. That's coming up this weekend, August 1st. Also, Boone's Mill Volunteer Fire Department having a yard sale August 8th. Seniors Health Fair, Henry County Parks and Rec, August 14th. And then before you know it, going to be time for another Bassett Highway 57 cruise-in. 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

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Edging up toward 9 o'clock. Craig Richards here at the PVT Studios. We'll be kicking off 50 minutes of continuous country in just a couple. Here's Luke Combs.

That's Ella Langley and Morgan Wallen. I Can't Love You Anymore. 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

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Read all about racing this past weekend from Indy. Here's Nate Smith.

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Blake Shelton all the way. Also some Rodney Atkins, George Burns, too. Here's Diamond Rio, B99.9.

0: That's Blink. That is brand new. It's called Let Him In Anyway. That is a powerful tune right there. Southern Virginia's country station, B99.9. I challenge you to listen to that song and not think of somebody. It's Craig Richards here at the PVT Studios with Rodney Atkins. 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

0: George Burge, Luke Bryan, Ride, Ride, Ride, Southern Virginia's country station, B99.9. That's going to wrap it up for me. I got to get on out of here, make some room for Robin James. She is up for you next. Y'all have a peach of a Monday, what's left of it. And we'll holler at you again bright and early tomorrow morning at 6 o'clock here on Southern Virginia's country station, B99.9. Don't forget, tomorrow morning, your last opportunity to score Aaron Tippin concert tickets. 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

from the PBT studios at Robin James. I hope you had a good weekend. Welcome to the new week. It was a little cooler, but the temperature's bumping back to the 80s now.

B99.9. We played the best of the legends with the best of today. I got to go to the Vince Gill concert on Friday night, and wow, was it incredible. He went 3 hours and 20 minutes, played two encores, and in addition to an amazing voice and an incredible guitar player, he is such a funny storyteller, and it was just one of those concerts you didn't want to end. If you missed it, Vince Gill, that was a good one.

Better country, more of it. B99.9. I want to say thank you to everybody who turned out for Fill the Bus over the weekend. Just you turned it into another incredible year, and thank you for your donation of school supplies. Those items will get into the hands of the students that need them. And so thank you for making a difference. Thank you for showing up when we ask for your help in this community. You just continue to show your heart time and time again. And so thank you, thank you, thank you.

0: Thank you for your incredible love and support of our community, and thank you on behalf of everybody that was involved in Fill the Bus, and thanks to the volunteers too who worked so hard. B99.9 cares.
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is such a sweet love song. It ought to be played at weddings more. It's one that gets overlooked. Jake Owen, Made For You. It's Robin, and go ahead and make weekend plans. It's all right. 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

B99.9, Justin Moore, featured in People magazine. He revealed he completed 30 days in rehab. He paused his tour in June to focus on his health and to get

sober and has returned to the road and back to performing. And Justice says that he hopes to inspire others and he wants to set a better example for his four children moving forward. Congratulations and good for you, Justin Moore. We're pulling for you. Bet you think-

0: B99.9, it's Southern Virginia's country station. I'm Robin James. That's Zach Taub. And he did a really cool thing a couple of days ago. It's one of the many reasons that I love country music and country artists. There was a young fan in the audience at his show at the North Dakota State Fair. And the young boy was sitting on his father's shoulders and wearing a cowboy hat and cowboy boots. Mama standing next to them, holding up a poster that said, "Hey, Zach Taub, it's my third birthday. Can I celebrate on stage with you?" And yes, Zach Taub brought the entire family backstage, visited with them, autographs, pictures, gave them the VIP treatment. Just precious photos of Zach holding this three-year-old fan. And so just one of the many reasons that I love. And Zach Taub, too. He is just a special guy. So way to go, Zach Taub. Made that three-year-old, just made his birthday huge and something I'm going to bet you he will always remember.
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None. I'm Robin James from the PBT studio. So good to be with you today, playing your music. I know that you have many choices. 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

0: The best of the legends with the best of today on B99.9. I'm Robin James. According to a new survey, it says that one third of people jump right out of bed when the alarm goes off in the morning. A third of people. 37% of us hit the snooze button, and 20% of us sit on the edge of the bed trying to process the start of the day. I am the snooze button and sit on the edge of the bed processing. I don't wake up. I slowly become available. That's my morning.
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It's the Backup Plan on B99.9 with Bailey Zimmerman featuring Luke Combs. It's Robin, and if you are in need, the Disaster Relief Food Ministry will be distributing food tomorrow in Bassett. It's the fourth Tuesday of each month, and it is taking place at the First Church of Mercy in Bassett. So that's tomorrow. If you're in need, Disaster Relief Food Ministry will be doing food distribution, starts at 10 a.m. B99.9 cares.

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We all have days that we wish we could do over. Maybe a conversation we wish we'd handled differently, or a moment we wish we'd made a different decision. And that's what today's Southern Comfort is about. Second chances. It's coming up in just a few minutes.

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I'm Robin James from the PVT Studios with Ryan Millsap, the Bellamy Brothers, and the Judds representing the 80s, plus a whole lot of 90s country.

best of the legends on B99.9, especially during the Country Cafe. It's Robin. Coming up August the 29th, if you're up for a road trip, Travis Tritt's going to play the Shenandoah County Fair in Woodstock, Virginia. I took a

The best of the 80s and 90s this hour. That one from 1996. Ronnie Dunn co-wrote that with one of the members of the Brooks and Dunn band, Tommy Lee James, A Man This Lonely. The Country Cafe on B90.

99.9. Thank you for listening to the Country Cafe. It's Robin from Country Music. Well, really, music's most beloved mother-daughter duo, right? Because I can't think of another mother-daughter duo quite like the Judd.

B99.9 Country Cafe, all these years later, that song still makes me laugh. Mindy McCready and guys do it all the time. On the way, I'm Robin, and I've got the story behind a song. I think some of the best love songs.

It's the Country Cafe. I'm Robin James. It's powered by Hardee's. We're up to Story Behind, and in the spotlight, Shania Twain and the song From This Moment On. Shania admits that the song was written during a soccer game. She was in Italy with her then husband, Robert John Mutt Lange. And Shania says, "My husband loved sports. I don't know the game that well, so my mind drifted off and I started writing." Now, initially, Shania thought From This Moment On would be a perfect song for singer Celine Dion. But as the two continued to, she and her husband working on the song and developing it, Robert John Mutt Lange convinced Shania to keep the song for herself. He said, "Let's make it a duet." Well, their initial thought was to make it a duet with Elton John, but they settled on country singer Brian White. And Shania said that she chose Brian because she considered him the best male voice in country music. And she said, he's an excellent singer, and this song needed to be done by someone who could deliver the dynamics because the song soars. Brian explained by the time that he came in to record his parts that the song was mostly done, and he said it was extremely challenging vocally, but it was a huge success for Brian and Shania Twain. The song reached the top of the charts in Australia, New Zealand, Canada, France, the Netherlands, Sweden, the UK, and of course, the United States. That's the story behind. This is Brian White singing with Shania Twain, From This Moment On, on B99.9's Country Cafe.

0: Shania Twain with Brian White from This Moment On, from the album Come On Over, a song that went on to become an international hit all around the world. That's the story behind on The Country Cafe on B99.9.
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Carry On. 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From the PBT studios, I'm Robin. I went to the Vince Gill show in Roanoke on Friday night, and it was just

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I hope you're getting the good veggies and the fruits this season. We're going to be talking about the Rocky Mount Farmer's Market coming up in just a few songs.

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5: 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Science says that stimulating the brain increases alertness. So here's a pop quiz. How many months have 28 days? What gets wetter as it dries? What has keys but can't open locks? 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

Jason Aldean officially launched his highly anticipated Songs About Us tour over the weekend. He played three consecutive sold-out shows in Maine, New Jersey.

0: Divine, Ella Langley and Morgan Wallen touring together, and they played Baltimore last weekend, and that performance of that song, I Can't Love You Anymore, has gone viral, including the fact that she is wearing a Baltimore Ravens football jersey, which I will not hold against her.
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0: New music on B99.9. It is Russell Dickerson, Worth Your Wild. It's Robin James. And I want to say thank you again to the many people that came by the Fill the Bus project we were doing at the Rocky Mount Walmart on Friday. And I, it was my first time being out doing an on-location broadcast in over a year. So it was really, really big deal for me. I posted later on my Facebook page that day. A year ago on Friday, I had just gotten my PICC line removed from my arm and I stopped IV food feeding. And so a year later, to be able to be out in the community and helping give back was a huge, huge moment for me. And I just want to thank the people that came by, gave me a chance to say thank you for your encouragement and for your prayers live and in person. That was really huge. And thank you for the hugs. It was just a really special time on Friday. And so thank you for those of you who came by to see me on Friday and helped me celebrate the continuing to heal and getting back to life. It's really pretty special and very special each day to be able to be here on the radio with you on B99.9.
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Elton hit. It's called Let Him In Anyway. Robin James from the PVT Studios. Hi, thank you for listening. This Saturday night at the Wind Vineyard at Smith Mountain Lake, this man, the legend Aaron Tippin, will be in concert.

Better country, more of it. B99.9. Megan Patrick being very forthcoming that she was having pregnancy complications and was spending too much time visiting hospitals because of those complications with her pregnancy of her baby girl that's due in the fall. And that's why she called her tour off back the first of this summer. She said she's spending this time songwriting as she waits for the baby to arrive. But she's been very forthcoming about that. And she also honestly admitted that she'd had a miscarriage, which played a huge role in her decision to put her baby's health first. Good for her. I think that's, we got to remember the important things. Golden Child, Megan Patrick.

0: Bulletproof, Nate Smith on B99.9. 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That's the Patrick County Library, and that's in Stewart, 3:30. It is free this afternoon, family-friendly movie.
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B99, the best of the legends play with the best of today. I'm Robin. I've been talking about that Vince Gill show on Friday night, which was probably one of the best concerts I've seen in 30 years. And Vince talked about this song, Look at Us, as a co-writer with the great Max D. Barnes. And he told the story that when he went into the songwriting session, that he had it as the couple breaking up after being together for so many years. And he said Max D. Barnes talked him out of it. And he said he's so glad he did, because the end result was a major hit song for him, a Grammy Award winner. And Vince confesses this song put a Cadillac in his driveway.

a North Carolina boy there, Luke Combs on B99.9 and his latest Be By You. Luke says his favorite kind of music is country music, and then what he calls Southern Soul.

0: B99.9, thank you for listening. Southern Virginia's country station. It's Robin, and it is time for me to step aside. Coming up tomorrow, Johnny Law is going to fill in for me, and I'm going to go get a checkup, and everything's good. Just getting a checkup. If you followed my story at all, I had major surgery back in March after a year and a half of some very serious health issues, and so I had major surgery in March. Just got a follow-up tomorrow, and so Johnny Law is going to fill in for me while I'm at the doctor's, and thank you, Johnny, for doing that, and I'll look forward to getting back with you and talking with you again on Wednesday, and can't wait to share music with you again. Thank you. I know you have so many choices to find your music, and I especially thank you for spending this time and letting me share the music with you here on B99.9. It means more than words can say. Till we talk again, take care of you. Bye.
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I don't have any facts about whiskey right now, but I do for tequila. A survey by Addictions.com reveals that 19.5% of people have gotten naked in public after drinking tequila. Are you one of them? 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

0: mama. 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This is Johnny Lawn. For the second time in his NASCAR Cup Series career, Corey Heim found victory lane, with this one coming at the Indianapolis Motor Speedway and the Brickyard 400. Did you see the race? Runner-up was Christopher Bell, and third place went to Joey Logano.
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Chris Stapleton, Decker Wetmore, Mark Chestnut, and more. 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

0: 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Okay, a survey by NFU Mutual says these are the top things that people inherit. 27% inherit jewelry, 5% books. 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

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Johnny Law in pursuit of the best of the legends and the best of today. This is kind of sad, so pull out the hanky. You see, Bubba shot the jukebox last night. Said it played a sad song. It made him cry.

Rocky Mountain Low, Corey Kent on Southern Virginia's country station, B99.9. Do you love the 80s and 90s? 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Craig Morgan.

0: 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All right, folks, time to check in with Randy Jones, Randy's Auto Sales in Rocky Mount. 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

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There's Johnny Law still to come, Josh Ross, George Burge and Luke Bryan, Joe DiMessina, and more. Here's Luke Combs.

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Southern Virginia's country station, B99.9. And on this date in 1921, insulin was discovered. On this date in 1940, Bugs Bunny made his debut in the Warner Brothers animated cartoon, A Wild Hare. We've all had

I'll do anything. I mean, I'll get down on my hands and knees. No, I won't. I won't go that far. Southern Virginia's country station, B99.9. This is Johnny Law in the BBT studios. It's just after 6 o'clock. Tim McGraw's on the radio. Maybe we should just sleep on it. Okay, Ella.

Southern Virginia's country station, B99.9. This is Johnny Law, the lawman on the radio and on the way. Cole Swindell, Dustin Lynch, Parmalee, Joe Diffie, Blake Shelton, and a few others. Here's Kane Brown, Backseat

0: Southern Virginia's country station, B99.9. This is Johnny Law, and the big question is, am I easy to love? Well, depends on how much money you have.
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And today, Monday, July 27th, is National Scotch Day. You can have it, don't like it, Sleepyhead Day, National Chicken Finger Day, and National Walk on Stilts Day. I have a hard enough time walking without

0: Southern Virginia's country station, B99.9. That's it for the lawman, Johnny Law, checking out going 10-7. Almost made it through Monday. Just a few more hours, and you can do that with Trey Davidson. He's on the way. Until next time, stay safe.
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2: On point, on fire, and sometimes on purpose. The bumping, banging, edge of your seat, blinking, you miss it excitement only found here.
4: They're both in the wall.
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0: 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Be race ready. Be RE equipped. After capturing his second NASCAR Cup Series win Sunday at Indy, young phenom Corey Heim has shifted his expectations for 2027. The 2311 Racing pilot, who became the first driver since A.J. Foyt to win twice in his initial 15 starts, believes he can make the chase during his inaugural full-time season.
1: Yeah, that's my goal. It's sort of been a steady incline up to this point. And then, of course, winning San Diego, top 10 of Chicago, and then winning here. It's been a heck of a last couple races. So if you asked me, you know, 4 months ago what my expectations were for 2027, would have probably answered differently than now, for sure. But, you know, my expectations were always to make the playoffs right off the bat. As we keep up our speed in these Camrys, I definitely want to make the playoffs next year, for sure.
0: I'm Susie Armstrong. 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

E-99.9, Kitty Chesney, just to say we did. Thomas Rhett on the way this hour. Also some John Party, got some little big town in there as well. 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Trey in the PVT studios. We've got 50 minutes of continuous country coming to you. Here's Jelly Roll, Son of a Sinner, B99.9.

on Thomas Red after all the bars have closed. A California man stranded at sea for more than a month. Could this be possible? I've got the complete story coming up. Also, how you can win yourself some Aaron Tippin last minute tickets on the way.

last night, Lonely. You know, when your favorite country artist is on tour, there's a lot of things we don't see behind the scenes. I mean, we know they tour around in a bus, but have you ever seen that bus? Have you ever got close to it? What are some of the other things? Maybe a semi that carries all the equipment? I'm not sure how they move around from city to city, but here's an idea. Zach Tom says he's officially in the gym era now after years of teasing Riley Green for hauling around a full workout trailer while he's on tour. That's a good idea. He says now he's waking up early in the morning lifting dumbbells on the bus. He admits, though, he doesn't really like the workout part, but he does love the results. He's been using the Ladder app, which keeps him on track. He says these days it's a morning workout, then a game of golf with the band instead of beer for breakfast. Zach Chop says road life has definitely changed. No more teasing Riley Green for the workout trailer. Jim on tour. Here he is, Zach Chop.

99.9, Chris Jansen, and done. We are done tomorrow with the Air Tippin tickets. Your last chance to win some Air Tippin tickets. He's coming to the Wynn Vineyard, Smith Mountain Lake on August the 1st. That's going to fall on a Saturday. Listen to Wynn with B99.9's ticket window tomorrow morning to open up your last chance to score some Air Tippin tickets. Here's Shenandoah, next to you, next to me, B99.9.

More than my hometown, Morgan Wallen, Southern Virginia's country station, B99.9, also your NASCAR station. When NASCAR on summer break, it's time for them to take a break. I mean, school's out, it's time to go see family. Everybody's kind of on summer break. I wish some of the workforce was. Depends on what kind of job you got. Coming up this weekend, no Cup, no O'Reilly or truck races this weekend. You're going to have to hold out just a little bit longer, and we'll get to racing around that track, keeping that pavement hot. Coming up after NASCAR's back from summer break. Here's Toby Keith, Country Comes to Town, B99.9.

0: 99.9, Kane Brown, his latest, and woman. Brantley Gilbert on the way. Also, some Billy Currington, Dustin Lynch, just minutes away. I want to say hey to Nora Beckley and also Riley Hartman. Thanks for listening to B99.9.
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Caroline Yoakum, Crazy Little Thing Called Love. Here's a guy in California who was stranded at sea for more than a month before he was found floating off the coast of Hawaii. This guy set off from the Catalina Islands on June the 7th to cross the Pacific, but 2 weeks into the sail, his mast snapped. The mast is the tall vertical pole on a boat or a ship that holds up the sails, the rigging, sometimes even the antennas and the lights, things you need. But when this thing snapped, it took the wind right out of the sails. He had no gas, so he was just drifting at the mercy of the sea for 2 weeks. He tried to make some repairs with some PVC pipes and a kayak paddle, but he was unsuccessful. There was a Hawaii rescue ship that found him. The guy said he cried for a whole week as he was drifting south like miserable. He said he survived off oatmeal that he had and fish and squids that landed on his boat. God, sure. No matter how comfortable you may be at sea, that definitely has got to be a wake-up call. That's got to change some things, huh? Glad he was all right. Glad he's back with 2 feet on land. Here's Carlene Carter.